0: We play songs from a time when the only game you could play on your phone was called pranking.
1: Yeah, do you have Prince Albert in a can?
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1: We're featuring the best from Hart on a Kick It Out weekend. Here, have another hit from Hart. Holland and the Lakeshore's 92.7, The Van.

The Beach Boys in Kokomo, I'm Maria Danz, and Mike Love of the Beach Boys announced the postponement of several dates on their current tour. They'd put something on Instagram as a picture of a beach that said gone surfing, and they said, playing for you is the highlight of our summer every year, especially with the 250th anniversary of the U.S. and saluting the 60th anniversary of Pet Sounds. But

0: we've been having a blast out there. And to keep the good vibrations going strong, we'll be taking a short break to recharge before getting back on the road in September. So hope everything's okay.
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13: Hope everyone has a fantastic weekend. They come out back Monday morning. Join me right here on the Lake Shores Wake Up Call. I am Brent Allen. I'll also be broadcasting live Monday afternoon from 3 until 5 p.m. as we kick off the 2026 Ottawa County Fair. I'm going to have a bunch of prizes to give away. Dave Lorenz from the West Michigan Tourists Association will be joining me as well. 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
1: The U.S. Treasury quietly released its official financial report for 2025. It appears by its own numbers, the U.S. government seems insolvent. It's reported that the Treasury shows about $6 trillion in assets and over $47 trillion in liabilities.

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can't live without your heart. So it's a good thing we've got plenty. We're featuring the biggest hits from Heart all weekend long on a Kick It Out weekend. In fact, here's one right now. 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

no doubt about it, we are rocking AC/DC, and you shook me all night long. This is Jack Kelly, Sunday, July 26th. Lay down, Sally. Here's Eric Clapton.

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0: 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Here, have another hit from Hart. 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
0: 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In fact, here's one right now. 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

heart heart. In fact, we heart heart so much that we're showcasing 3 decades of Anna Nancy Wilson's biggest hits on a Kick It Out weekend. Here, have another heart hit. Holland and the Lakeshore's 92.7, The Van.

That is brand new music. Her name is Kiana. Certainly want to send out a shout out to Shell Shock Records with Shelly Lattice Promotions. And that is brand new for them. Y pues

DLG and the Poti Posse, that is their latest, Delante de Ti. Up next, I have this lady from Toledo, Ohio. Oh, man, I can't say enough about her. Yvonne y Fuego with their latest, after a long hiatus. Welcome back to the music, aquí en Alegría Latina. Her first recording in quite a while. Man, we couldn't be happier. Yo creo en ti, Yvonne y Fuego.